0: is iTurn Radio. Kanaal 9102. 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
1: Perhaps we may frighten away the ghost of so many years ago with a little illumination. Gentlemen,

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God. For the beautification of the house. God's house. God's going to put a miracle in your house. The house of God.

0: in sight.
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2: 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And just as you want.

0: is the intergalactic operator. Can I help you?
1: Yes. I'm trying to reach Flight Commander P.R. Johnson on Mars Flight 247.

0: Wow, wonderful music. 24 hours a day, 7 days a week. Except when playing 8 days a week.
1: 8 days a week.
0: From the Beatles. But that's another story.
1: I
0: turn radio.
1: You.

0: I know some of you kids know. And I want you to sing it with me, okay? Can you be my background singers? It's really easy, because it's just oh, oh, oh, oh. Okay, you gotta get it.
1: Wij zijn wat jij hoort.

0: You know, recently, actually this past week, I signed a new record deal. After much delay, thank you. And I signed with the Sony label, and you know, I found out that I had this, you know, this wonderful big family, Sony, and in my family, I found another little sister from Australia who is a wonderful singer, and we met and we just hit it off, and you know, she said she was gonna come today. Tina, are you here? Tina Arena, are you here? Oh, there she is. Come on up, honey. Oh, she's so cute. And she, you know, she's famous everywhere in the world. And she's about to bring another record out here. And you know something? She's hot. Would you do the Barbara part with me?
1: I would be honored.
0: Tina Arena.

a song that I wrote for Rod Stewart. His next song is a song that... And I wanted to give it to him, and then I chickened out, and so I kept the song for myself, and I sang it, and I had a hit record with it. Sorry, Rod. You can still sing it if you want to. So I'd like to just sing the song the way I originally wrote it, and then, you know, I'll sing it the way I sang it. The way I think, you know, Rod might have sung the song. I'm gonna do it that way first, okay? You ready? It's nice to be the boss sometimes, you know? I like that.

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And somehow, she musters the strength.

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Attention all ladies. The Candyman is on the prowl. And for those that want to get busy, you got to speak up now.

Ach, ein bisschen. iTurn Radio. Across the planet. This is your number one radio station.